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0: like it. 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Yeah. 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
3: Wegovy, GLP-1s. Every day, one thought haunts you. What if I stop? A British Medical Journal study says you'll gain the weight back 4 times faster. So what now? There is an answer. Alex Gowen patented hypnosis. In fact, a JAMA study says adding behavior therapy to GLP-1s produced 3 times the results. Hypnosis is behavior therapy. Concentrated. And Alex Gowen hypnosis is the only U.S. patented hypnosis proven useful by the U.S. Patent Office. 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
0: Into the Sean Show family calendar. Today is National Lemon Day. I like lemon flavored stuff, and I like a lot of lemon in my beverages. Like, even if I get like a vodka soda, I think most people get that with lime. I think I prefer it with lemon. I like a little lemon squeeze in my beer. And vanilla ice cream day. I would definitely choose vanilla over chocolate. If you are someone like me who likes vanilla, don't let people shame you for that. Vanilla is a flavor in its own right, okay?
2: Yo!

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0: Let me unravel my scroll here. My scroll that's listing all the prizes I've got for you today. Tenderloin Tuesday. Visit Hamilton County's doing this, and we've got a couple of gift cards to some participating restaurants. You can have some great tenderloins in the HC. Hamilton County. A pair of tickets to Hot Wheels Monster Trucks Live this weekend at Gamebridge. Some Symphony on the Prairie tickets. 2 tickets to Gladys Night, August 8th at the Palladium. And some tickets to, I'm going to say the full thing here, Disney Descendants, Zombies, and Camp Rock Worlds Collide Concert Tour. I wish it were longer. October 27th at Gamebridge Fieldhouse. Here is the question. 50% of us admit to judging other people on how clean this is. What is it? About half of us admit to judging people based on how clean theirs is. What is it? What are we judging folks on? Correct answer in 2 songs.

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1: My goodness, our cart is full of prizes. Actually, most of these are digital tickets. That's a lie. All right, we've got Tenderloin Tuesday gift cards to some of the restaurants participating in Tenderloin Tuesday in Hamilton County. Pair of tickets to Hot Wheels Monster Trucks Live this weekend at Gainbridge, some Symphony on the Prairie tickets, tickets to Gladys Knight August 8th at the Palladium, and two tickets to Disney Descendants Worlds Collide Concert Tour October 27th at Gainbridge. Here's the question. 50% of us admit to judging other people on how clean theirs is. The correct answer is car. Half of us admit to judging people on how clean their car is. Are we talking inside or outside? I mean, I don't really judge either. I am a very clean and tidy person. Like, you could eat dinner off of my car floor. Well, at least some of it. Like, I don't have a lot of passengers. The passenger side's very clean. I could serve you dinner on it. But if your car's dirty, I don't care about that. It's not my car. Why would I judge you? Like, we've got some friends who, you know, maybe their house is not quite as picked up and tidy as ours is. And sometimes we go, and they know that. So sometimes we go to their house and they'll be like, you know, I'm so sorry we didn't have time to clean up. I'm like, I don't care. Just because I'm a tidy person, I really and truly have no judgment of other people's messes. You know, I mean, unless we're talking about just something disgusting and filthy, but... one time I did, I'm thinking this is last time I was in my pal Justin's car. I think I did find some rotting food in the back seat, but no judgment. B1057.com contest tab. Go there with this correct answer to be today's Tough Trivia winner.

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It is the Sean Show on B105.7. Text line after dark. Got a bunch of really nice texts about something I shared on the air yesterday. I don't know the exact date, but the month of July 2026 marks my 25th year in broadcasting, my 25th year behind the microphone. Not this one. It's been different microphones, but anyway. Brother Cal says on the text, 317-681-1057, congrats, Sean, on one score and five more. That's awesome. We've got Carrie from Greenfield, 25 years of making the airwaves a better place. Aw, babe! She says, congratulations on that awesome anniversary. P.S. I also have never encountered a broken ice cream machine at McDonald's, not once. Yeah, we were talking about that on the air yesterday. People on the internet like to complain about the ice cream machine being down at McDonald's. It's never happened to me. They are always ready to serve. And you know they've served billions. Robin Parker, sorry, I didn't mean to say your last name, Robin. We'll edit that. Robin from Martinsville says, Sean, congratulations on your 25 years in radio. Heart emoji. Care Bear Carolyn from Noblesville. Sean, congrats on your 25th anniversary of being on the air. We in Indy and all 37 of your listeners are beyond blessed and lucky to have you as ours. Oh, babe! Man, y'all are nice. I hope one of you folks that said those nice things wins the $2,500 today.

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1: 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And if you got your tickets, I cannot wait to see you there. We were

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1: All right, this is serious, you guys. We haven't had a Bee's Big Bucks jackpot quite this large in some time, and we are not in record territory, but we are approaching it. I believe $3,000 is the largest jackpot that we've ever given away in a, you know, single instance. And today we're at $2,500 up for grabs with Bee's Big Bucks. 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One of two. It's the same pot. 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And you can also do it at B1057.com. And then glad you're here. Now, if you have to go away, make sure you come back at 8:50 so I can give you that exact time to listen and have a shot at $2,500 today.

0: beautiful day today. Beautiful day to win $2,500 with B's Big Bucks. 850, be here for that. And a beautiful day weather-wise. My goodness. Couple of great ones ahead. Sunny and 70s. Heat and humidity back for the weekend. Speaking of...
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2: What's the buzz? 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
0: Going to check in with our pal Claire Clark from Visit Indy here next. She'll have some weekend best bets for us. I know that there are two pretty significant things in our city celebrating 30th birthdays this weekend. And there's a way you can take part in those celebrations. Always try to keep you abreast of fun things happening across our city and try to give you some things you can do that, you know, won't break the bank, too. So we're all trying to make our dollar holler a little more these days. 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
10: You're checking in with our pal Claire Clark from Visit Indy on B105.7. We were just talking off the air about how great this weather is. I do think it's going to warm up a little bit in time for the weekend. What you got for us?
12: Hey, yes, the weather is great. That just means Colts and football season is around the corner. But this weekend, we're still going to enjoy what is the end of July as this month rounds out. And with the end of the month brings NASCAR's Brickyard 400 back at the Motor Speedway. And this year is a fun anniversary year. It is the 30th anniversary for the Brickyard 400 at the track.
10: I must admit to you, I am not delighted to admit this in front of my Indianapolis audience. Prior to moving here 17 years ago, I couldn't have told you the difference between NASCAR and IndyCar.
12: Hey, and look at how much you know now.
10: Right, exactly. I can at least identify the cars and I know the different races.
12: Exactly. Well, I actually learned something new doing some research about the race this weekend, but you can actually purchase a pre-race track walk that's just a couple hours before the Brickyard 400. It's only $30. Of course, you have to have your general admission ticket on top of that. But if you are going out to the race this weekend, add on that pre-race track walk. You can purchase it online at the IndianapolisMotorSpeedway.com.
10: Hey, if you have never stepped foot onto the actual track, when people refer to, when they say, hey, I'm going to the track, they refer to the whole Motor Speedway. But I mean, if you've not actually been on the track, it feels so sacred. Even if you're not a massive racing fan, just being a citizen of this town, you know what I mean?
12: That's right. I mean, if you're a Hoosier, you got to kiss the bricks at some point in your life. And here's an opportunity to do it for $30.
10: Sounds great.
12: And speaking of 30th anniversaries, it is also a big year for our friends at Victory Field. Victory Field is celebrating their 30th anniversary all summer long, and they will have a home stretch this weekend. So if you're looking for something to do, especially if this cool weather sticks around, games start, of course, with their Thirsty Thursday. Friday night fireworks. Saturday is actually their Marvel night, so they'll have a Spider-Man hat giveaway. And then, of course, on Sundays, kids eat free.
10: You know what's amazing is Victory Field is 30 years old, and I don't feel like that venue is showing signs of age. Like, whoever is keeping it maintained, they are doing a hell of a job.
12: It does look great. I know a couple of seasons ago, they got some renovations done. They redid the field, but it is a beautiful place, and it's one of the best spots to just look out at the city skyline, in my opinion, and it just is an awesome family-friendly event.
10: Every time I drive by the old Busch Stadium on 16th Street, you know, there are apartments now, I think, man, I'd like to see inside one of those apartments. Have you ever been inside one of them?
12: No, but honestly, I think about that too, especially when you make your way out to the track. It's always such an interesting, like, facility and housing unit to look at.
10: Yeah.
12: It's a cool concept.
10: What a cool place to live. All right, you have given us enough to stay off the streets this weekend. Thank you, Claire.
12: Thanks, Sean.
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a couple of big announcements here next. On The Sean Show, it is B105.7. One of the announcements has to do with B's Big Bucks. Man, that jackpot's getting way on up there, as they say back home in southern Illinois. We're going to talk about it next. And let's talk briefly about how great today is going to be. Not only is today the pick of the week, heck, it could be the nicest day we have all summer long. You don't know. Sunny in upper 70s, 57 now.

0: Thursday, a.k.a. Baby Friday. It's the Sean Show on B105.7. Let's do some numbers.
1: Sean looks at the numbers.
0: All right. Our first number. You know what? I'm going to be honest with you. I don't know what the actual number is, but I just know that the B105.7 comedy night is sold out. It's sold out, baby. Whatever that number is, of how many tickets we had to sell, they gone. And I cannot thank you enough. If you bought a ticket, it's going to be Saturday, September 12th, Mad Hatter in Greenwood. We priced the tickets at just $15, which, you know, we set ourselves up for success there because you can spend $15 without thinking about it, right? Anyway, I knew that tickets would move, you know, they would sell, but I didn't know that they would sell out in less than 48 hours. And they did. So thank you so much. I look forward to seeing you and hanging out as a radio family. We don't get to do that much, maybe ever. So really looking forward to that. And I hope that there were a few tickets set aside that I could maybe give away on the air or something as we get closer. So details on that to come. Details on this to come at 850. Our next number is 2,500. The B's Big Bucks jackpot today, that's where it is. $2,500. Yeah. Hasn't been this big in a while. And the record, by the way, again, is $3,000. I believe we've given away $3,000 at least twice, maybe three times. So approaching record-breaking territory today. If it's been a minute since you've played B's Big Bucks, you can download our app, the B105.7 app. You can also win state fair tickets on the app. That's an in-app exclusive contest. And you can sign up for B's Big Bucks there or on our website. Then 8:50 this morning, I get to tell you the exact time to listen and win it. And remember, we only have local winners, not just with B's Big Bucks, but with all of our contests. I'm Sean. Those are the numbers.

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0: This is my boss's favorite segment, I've learned. He likes to get all up in other people's business. It's fun. I don't blame him. All right. The case this morning has to do with an employee saying something to her boss. All right. And you're going to decide, was the employee right to say this to a boss? Or are you going to side with the boss and say, like, come on, you can't be saying that to me. I'm the boss. You get to decide on the text. 317-681-1057. Sean's Trial by Text is next. 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
0: All rise, the Honorable Judge Sean Copeland presiding. Thank you. Take your seats. It's a low-budget courtroom. I am the judge. I am the bailiff. And I'm also the court stenographer. All right. Here we go. Here's the case. A young Gen Z employee is going viral after refusing to complete a last-minute assignment that their boss dropped on them after normal work hours. The boss warned that saying no could hurt the employee's chances of a future promotion, but the worker stood firm, saying, "I'm not doing this right now because a lack of planning on your part does not create an emergency for me," however the saying goes. So this exchange has sparked a debate online. Supporters say, look, younger workers are finally setting healthy boundaries and they're refusing to normalize unpaid overtime. You know, it was like 4:55 p.m. at the end of the day and the boss is like, "I really need this." Critics, though, say that, hey, going above and beyond, you know, that's part of building a successful career. And sometimes work requires flexibility like that. So I want to ask you, as a juror on the text this morning, who do you think is in the right in this situation? The employee for protecting their personal time, for setting healthy boundaries and saying to the boss when they hand him something at 5 p.m., "I'm sorry, I can't do this right now"? Is the employee right to say that? Or is the boss right and justified to expect somebody to, you know, occasionally step up when the job demands it? This is really going to be interesting what the jury has to say here. 317-681-1057. Hit me with your thoughts now. 681-1057. Who's in the right here? Text me now. I'm going to retire to my chambers and then be back with your verdict next.

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1: All right, this court will come to order. A Gen Z employee has gone viral for refusing to complete a last-minute assignment that their boss dropped on him after normal work hours. The boss said, hey, this could hurt your chances at a promotion. The employee said, well, sorry, lack of planning on your part doesn't create an emergency on mine. So what does the jury have to say about this on the text at 317-681-1057? Let me swear you in as a jury. Please raise your right hand. Repeat after me. I swear by the moon and the stars in the sky, I'll be there. All right, you're sworn in. 681-1057. Barb, the cocktail queen, coming in hot. She says, team employee, the letter F, that boss. I wonder what the F could stand for. Kayla from the east side says the employee is right for setting boundaries. Had to be done. Somebody here from 765 says, you know, it depends on the job environment. I love my job and I work for wonderful people, so I've got no problem going above and beyond. And they take care of me, too. Annette from Shelbyville. Well, we know what team she's on because she says, Sean, I currently am right now. It's funny you bring this up on Trial by Text. I'm right now wearing this shirt that says, poor planning on your part does not constitute an emergency on mine. Donna, the wine queen, that's Barb's sister. Y'all don't quite disagree or quite agree. Donna says, the boss stated the consequence might hurt the employee's career. Employee made a choice to protect their personal time. I don't really see the problem. Gary says he can see both sides. A little bit tricky. Jill from Zionsville says, you know, is this a one-off or is it happening often? That's a good question. Sophie, the Eastside kid, says, I'm on the worker's side. They're setting a healthy boundary, but also maybe you shouldn't just flat out say no to your boss. Jeff from Danville, yep, give and take. Back scratching goes both ways. Jody from the Eastside, surprisingly, Sean, I agree with the Gen Z employee. I may have offered to come in early the next day to do the project. Lucy Liu from Martinsville says, Sean, I'm a borderline boomer, but I say amen to boundaries. I wish I had the ability to say no with grace in my younger days. Just don't be a you-know-what about it. All right, it is kind of a nuanced case, right? Here's my official verdict. I am mostly on the employee's side, mostly, with one important exception. If your boss's poor planning becomes your emergency every Friday at 4:55 p.m., you know, that's not leadership. That's bad management. But if it's a true emergency that came up and your company has treated you well and you've got a good relationship there and you feel generally valued, then sometimes being a team player matters too, right? I want to know more about what the dynamics are there. Healthy boundaries don't mean never helping. You know, but they mean helping isn't expected every single time, and certainly not at 5 p.m. on a regular basis. All right. Bit of a hung jury, as many suggested. Get out of my courtroom.

Not only can you win $2,500 from us today in our local cash giveaway, Bee's Big Bucks, less than an hour from now, I get to tell you the exact time to listen to make that happen today. We'll cover that at 8:50. Also, coming up tomorrow, it's another Free Ticket Friday, and we're sending you to this big 80s show coming to Everwise on August 7th. It's with Howard Jones, Wang Chung, English Beat, Modern English as well. We'll have a pair of tickets to that every hour tomorrow, starting at 7.

I can't believe it. I'm so grateful to you. The B105.7 comedy night is sold out. Yeah. It's sold out in about 48 hours. And look, we're going to get together as a radio family and laugh Saturday, September 12th, Mad Hatter in Greenwood. Listen, I have been begging the powers that be here, like, let's do something where we can just hang out with my 37 listeners. And now that they have realized people are even willing to pay to make that happen, I mean, not much, tickets were $15, then maybe they'll let me out of the studio and we'll get to do more things as a radio family together. But if you bought a ticket, man, thank you so much. If you didn't, I hope they've set some aside for me to give away as we get closer.

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2: If you've been listening a lot this morning, first of all, I apologize. Second of all, thank you. You might be saying, like, gosh, Sean, you're talking about B. I know you like to talk about B's Big Bucks, of course, but you're talking about it an awful lot today. Well, with good reason. Our jackpot is approaching record-breaking territory. It has been a minute since the record's $3,000, and today we're at $2,500. And we have finally made it to the hour in which I get to tell you the exact time to listen and win it today. Really hope you, you might as well just stick around between now and 8:50. But if you have to go away, make sure you come back at 8:50 so I can fill you in. $2,500 today.

0: 2,500 bucks up for grabs with B's Big Bucks. 8:50. 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
0: It is off to work we go. It's the Sean Show on B105.7. Jim O'Brien on Fox 59 this morning was saying that it's his pick of the week, best day of the week. This could be the best day of the whole summer. I think it will be, probably. Oh, sunny in 78 today. Just awesome. All right, just ahead, again, no repeat workday, all music hour. Yes, we're going to do that. We're also going to do a Thursday, a.k.a. Baby Friday round of The More You Know. And I think you're going to like this round of The More You Know, because we're going to talk about adding more coffee and more whimsy to your life. Man, I love both of those things, coffee and whimsy. That's next. 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
4: 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Going to start the No Repeat Workday with the All Music Hour right after a Thursday, a.k.a. Baby Friday round of The More You Know. How much coffee can you drink in a day without damaging your heart? The American Heart Association now says drinking up to 5 cups a day, or that'd be about 400 milligrams of caffeine, is considered safe for most healthy adults. In fact, even moderate coffee drinkers may have a lower risk of stroke, type 2 diabetes, and even recurring heart rhythm problems. They say their big concern right now is not how much coffee people are drinking, but how many energy drinks people are drinking or caffeine supplements. And those things, of course, have been linked to serious heart issues. 5 cups of coffee a day to me seems wild. Like, I feel like my heart would explode. During the week, I have 1 cup of coffee. That's it. 1 cup of coffee, caffeinated coffee. On the weekends, you know, I like to sit around and have multiple cups. Andy and I will split a full pot of coffee on like a Saturday or a Sunday morning. And I drink caffeinated during the week. I drink decaf at home on the weekends because I'm like, it's the weekend. What do I need to be all caffeined up for? Number one. And number two, I want to drink like 4 cups of it. And the thought of drinking 4 cups of caffeinated coffee, I can't do it, man. More power to you if you can. You could get a staph infection from your phone. New study finds most of us have bacteria like E. coli, the flu virus, and even staph on our phones. They say that our phones are especially dirty. This makes sense because we take them everywhere, including the bathroom, and we rarely clean them. I clean my phone pretty regularly. Here's the little routine that I've started to get in. We have sanitizer dispensers throughout the building here at the radio station, like right outside every bathroom. And the sanitizer dispensers here, they're those automatic ones, you know, you wave your hand under. They have quite a generous pour, let's say. Like they put out a lot of sanitizer. And so I kind of rub it into my hands and I'm like, well, I have all this extra. So I'll get my phone out of my pocket and I'll rub it all over my phone too. I don't know. And maybe you're not supposed to be doing that, rubbing hand sanitizer on the iPhone screen. But you know what? I don't have a staph infection. Thank you. Finally, there's a new trend called whimsy maxing. And it's encouraging people to intentionally add a little whimsy into their life, meaning like find ways to intentionally make life a little bit more fun. Examples include, they say, quirky decor, fun office supplies, fresh flowers on the table, drinking your morning coffee from your favorite mug just because, you know, it makes you smile a little bit. They say whimsy maxing is about creating small moments of joy in a stressful world. I love this. I didn't know there was a term for it, but my Aunt Marianne, I have a great example in her for how to do this. My Aunt Marianne, who raised me in large part, back home in Southern Illinois. She's going to be at the B105 comedy night, by the way. You can meet her. She's cool. She is a master at whimsy maxing. Like, I can remember as a kid after school, sometimes we would like get out my grandmother's fine china to eat pizza rolls on. You know, you know what I mean? Or like right now, a big whimsy she has in her life. She's an elementary school principal. She's got a goose in her office and she dresses her up in different outfits each week. And I love it. Whimsy maxing, that is The More You Know on The Sean Show. Headed toward 850 and a $2,500 Bees Big Bucks jackpot.

Got a round of Sean Looks at the Numbers coming up in two songs. It is the Sean Show on B105.7. Sometimes when we're talking numbers, they're not good. You know what I mean? Like gas prices, they've crept back up just a little bit. But these are going to be great numbers. Numbers worth celebrating coming up in two songs. I'll tell you what, the numbers I'm seeing on the old thermometer, worth celebrating in my book. Best day of the week, maybe the best day all summer. Who knows? Sunny and upper 70s today and tomorrow. Heat back for the weekend.

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0: Zero is our first number. That is how many tickets we have left to the B105.7 comedy night. My friend, it is sold out. That is crazy. That is crazy. I've been begging the powers that be here, like, hey, let's do some things where you let me out of my cage, let me out of my studio to hang out with the Sean Show family. And I don't know if it was like, well, nobody wants to hang out with you, Sean. We're not doing that. Who cares? Now you've found that not only do people wish to hang out, they'll even pay to do it. I mean, not much. It was $15. But we're going to have a great night Saturday, September 12th. We are working on the show behind the scenes as we speak. And, you know, just keep in mind if you got tickets that most of us on the air staff here are not professional comedians. So that was reflected in your $15 ticket price. Manage your expectations is what I'm saying. Now, I'm saying that for my own insecurity because I'm not a stand-up comedian, but I will be that night. We'll have a nice time, I promise. And thank you so much for, man, for selling it out in like less than 48 hours. It's wild to me. Well, look, maybe people will be selling these tickets. Can you imagine? Selling these tickets aftermarket at inflated rates. And if so, you can use some of your B's Big Bucks winnings today to buy them. We have a $2,500. That's our next number. $2,500 jackpot alert today with B's Big Bucks. We've been doing this contest for, I don't know, 10 years probably. Maybe a little bit longer. Pandemic really messed with my sense of time, but we've been doing it for a long time. And the record is $3,000. We've given $3,000 away, I know, twice, possibly three times. And today we are approaching that record, at least record-tying territory. $2,500, and you are minutes away from finding out the exact time to listen and win it. Going to tell you right about 8:50, all right? 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

All right, I'm just a little bit early here, so I'm going to play one more song, and then right after this next tune, I'll tell you the exact time to listen and win $2,500 today with B's Big Bucks. That's next.

0: Sorry, running just a couple minutes late here. You didn't miss it. You didn't miss it.
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0: I'm suddenly panicking and second-guessing myself on the time. Hold on a second. Let me double-check here. Okay, got it. $2,500. I mean, I want to make sure and get this right. This is important today. $2,500. 2.5 grand. 25% of $10,000. 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All right, $2,500 is coming up for you at 3:50 this afternoon. 3:50. 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

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It's the Sean Show. If you missed it, here is the time to be here and win $2,500 today with our local cash giveaway, B's Big Bucks. It's coming up.

Let's check the text line after dark. It is the Sean Show on B105.7. A lot of really nice texts after I shared on yesterday's show that I don't remember the exact date, but this month marks my 25th year in broadcasting. And I'm really happy that 15, coming up on 15 of those years, have been spent right here at B105.7. Brutus says, Sean, 317-681-1057. Congratulations on putting up with the Circle City for so long. Seriously, you're the best morning show at Indie Radio. Lucky to know you. Let's tip a pint sometime. Listener number 13, Brutus. Aw, babe. Listener number 13 of 37. I appreciate you, brother. Brother Cal says, Sean, congratulations on 105 more. Carrie from Greenfield, Sean, 25 years of making the airwaves a better place. Aw, babe. Congratulations on that awesome anniversary, she says. P.S. I also have never encountered a broken ice cream machine at McDonald's. Never, not once. Yeah, me either. People like to talk about that online, but I don't know, man. It's always working when I'm there. Robin from Martinsville, Sean, congratulations on 25 years in radio. Care Bear Carolyn,

Congratulations on your 25th anniversary of being on the air. We in Indy and all 37 of your listeners are beyond blessed to call you ours. Oh, no. Care Bear, the blessing, the honor, it truly is all mine. I have said this is the best group of folks in terms of audience that I've ever had the privilege of serving. It really does feel like a little radio family to me, and I'm glad you're

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0: Oh, goodness. Jingle Singer's coming in hot today. Today's National Lemon Day. How much is lemon a part of your life? I like lemon, and I like lemon-flavored things. And I tell you where I'm getting lemon these days. I love in the summertime a Sam Adams Summer Ale beer with a lemon in it. Man, nothing better. I'd like to have one of those on our indie decorative concrete patio later today. I might. Today's also National Vanilla Ice Cream Day. I'm not a big chocolate guy, and so I am always getting either vanilla ice cream or something that is vanilla-based, you know. Although vanilla is good in and of itself. If you, like me, are a vanilla ice cream person, I want to stand up for us because I think people will say things like, well, vanilla, that's plain. No, it's not. It's not plain. Vanilla is its own flavor in its own right.

Got a big thank you and a heads up. First, the heads up. B's Big Bucks Jackpot, $2,500 up for grabs today. We'll have that for you at 3:50 this afternoon. And the thank you is that our B105.7 comedy night is sold out. Man. You know, I didn't know if it would sell out at all. I certainly did not think that it would sell out in 48 hours. So thank you so much for getting those tickets. We're going to have a great night Saturday, September 12th at Mad Hatter in Greenwood. I have heard a rumor that a few tickets have been set aside for us to give away closer to the show. Details on that coming.

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1: Let's talk about text, baby. Let's talk about you and me. Let's talk about all the good things and the bad things that may be. Let's talk about texts. Let's talk about texts. Let's talk about texts. Let's talk about texts.
0: I'm actually going to leave this text anonymous at 317-681-1057, but as we've announced this morning that our B105.7 comedy night is sold out, this person, who is a frequent texter and one of my great 37 listeners, says, Sean, just between you and me, see, this is why I'm leaving it anonymous, just between you and me, this came in yesterday, by the way. She says, I was listening on my drive to the hospital this morning. My husband has been here for 17 days, and we're going through some really tough stuff. But I bought tickets to the comedy night for he and I to go to your show in September, praying that he'll be so much better by then. We'll be able to have a great night together and have something to look forward to. Man, first of all, I'm so sorry for what you and your husband are going through. And here's what I'm going to do. I'm going to ask everybody listening right now, if you're a praying person, if you're a woo energy person, if you're a nothing person, whatever you got, I want you to close your eyes for a second, unless you're driving, and just send all of it to this person and her husband. All the prayers, all the good juju, if you're not spiritual at all, just how about some good thoughts and pretend you're sending it through the radio to this person, okay? All right. Get her husband well so he can be at that comedy night. We are going to have a great night together Saturday, September 12th at Mad Hatter in Greenwood. Thanks to everybody who bought tickets and sold it out. I still can't believe it.

0: Wrapping up the Sean Show for Thursday, July 23rd, 2026, the year of our Lord, here at B105.7. Three things for you before I say so long. Thing number one, thank you again for selling out the B105.7 comedy night. I knew yesterday there was a chance we could get it sold out yesterday, and we did. You did. Thank you so much. If you got a ticket, look forward to seeing you Saturday, September 12th, Mad Hatter in Greenwood. Tomorrow morning, we have another, actually all day tomorrow, but I'll just kick it off tomorrow morning, another free ticket Friday for this big 80s show coming to Everwise on the 7th. It is Howard Jones, Wang Chung, The English Beat, and Modern English, the Things Can Only Get Better tour. We'll have a pair of tickets every hour, all day tomorrow. 7:05, your first shot, then 8:05, 9:05, 10:05, all the way through 5:05. Now, to the big story of the day, here anyway, and that is that we have a $2,500 jackpot with our local cash giveaway, B's Big Bucks. 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I hope it's yours. All right, with that in mind, enjoy what could be the nicest day of the summer. Definitely the nicest day this week. Could be the nicest day of the whole summer. All right? Make it a good Thursday, a.k.a. Baby Friday. I will talk to you tomorrow. Love you. Bye.
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Zero. Sean, taking a look at the numbers this morning, we do not have any more tickets left for our B105.7 comedy night. My goodness, y'all made it a sellout in just a couple of days. Cannot wait for our show, September Mad Hatter. Oh man, it's going to be a fun night. If you missed out on tickets, good news is we're going to get all the highlights up on our social media pages. And it's going to be such a fun, fun time with you.

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Hey, I want to say thank you to everyone who texted in at 317-681-1057. I was nervous about giving my dog anxiety medication to go to the vet. Y'all are very kind sharing your stories. I would like to say, though, my dog was not so kind. She was a menace even after drugging her. We went to go get her nails trimmed yesterday. She punched the vet 4 times in the face. At one point, our poor vet's glasses went flying across the room. I was like, it's okay. You don't have to do this anymore. I'm embarrassed. She's not acting right. Like, oh, this isn't the first time I've been punched today. And I thought, I don't think I should go back to this vet at this point.

B105.7, where it's all about the variety with Annie. I've been having FOMO. I've been missing out on a lot of concerts. My friend went to NoahCon at Wrigley, and I was like, oh my gosh, that looked like a night. Tonight is Hillary Duff at Ruoff, and I have been on the fence about going. I just looked up, you can get lawn seats for pretty cheap tonight. Anyone else going to Hillary Duff at Ruoff? It's B105.7.

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Howard Jones, Wing Chun, English Beat, Modern English, all one show. 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

We're always sharing our TV and movie recommendations, right? It's B105.7 with Annie. I started Margo's Got Money Trouble on Apple TV yesterday. 3 episodes in, pretty entertaining. Don't watch it with your kids, though, I feel like I have to say. There's a lot of nudity in the show I was not expecting. Let's just leave it at that. What are you watching?

Do you ever feel like the Lord is testing your patience? It's B105.7 with Annie. Had this moment yesterday. I was talking about how our Keurig of 13 years went out, and so I ordered one online. I went to the store to pick it up, and you would think this would be as simple as going in and picking up this coffee machine. It was not. It was a whole ordeal, and I don't know if you've been in this position before. I'll share the story with you coming up next. B105.7 with Annie.

You know, the Kohl's cash keeps me coming back. It's B105.7 with Annie. I love Kohl's. I shop there all the time. However, their pickup process yesterday was testing my patience. Normally, when you order something online and you go to pick it up in the store, they just give you a number. You go to a box, you go pick it up. But because the item, I guess, that I ordered was a little more expensive, it told me to go to the back of the store by the Amazon returns, and they would have it for me. So I went back there yesterday. They scan it. They're like, oh, yeah, the app always tells you to come back here, but really it's in the front. I'm like, okay. She's like, let me double check for you. Nope, it's up front. Do you want me to have someone bring it back here? I was like, we'll have to go to the front of the store to leave. I'll just go pick it up. Get to the front of the store. I swear every person ever made was shopping at Kohl's yesterday. The line was so long. I wait in line. I get to the front. The poor woman is working the cash register. She scans it. She's like, it shows you already picked it up. I was like, nope. Didn't pick it up. I was just in the back of the store. They sent me up here to get it. And she's like, oh, well, it's showing you already picked it up. I was like, did not. So she gets on a little walkie. No one's answering her. She's like, let me try to look it up by your phone number. Looks it up. No, it says you already picked it up. Again, did not pick it up. Let me try your last name. No. She's like, let's go over to the boxes and let's just see if maybe we can look through and find it. I'm like, okay, cool. Not in the boxes. That's when someone finally answers her back on the walkie-talkie. Now, we've been in this like for about 15 minutes now, this process. And they say it should be in the women's fitting room. We both look at each other. Why would it be in a fitting room? I don't know. She's like, let's walk over there together. She leads me to the behind area of the fitting room. She's like, let's go in here. She's like, do any of these look like what you ordered? I'm like, wait, so I'm just now at this point just shopping in your stock room for anything that I want? I was like, there's my coffee maker. Grabbed it and walked out. But at that point, I thought, could I have grabbed anything and walked out?

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Sold out our B105.7 comedy night. Thank you so much for getting your tickets online. We told you it was going to go fast. I'll be honest with you, I did not know it was going to go that fast, that quickly. But I'm very grateful for everyone who bought a ticket. It's going to be a fun night coming up in September. Also, were you listening for Tough Trivia today? Ton of prizes for you to win in Tough Trivia this week. Gladys Knight, August 8th. 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Disney's World Collide, October 27th. Gamebridge. I mean, we are just hooking you up every weekday morning between 6:40 and 6:50. Sean gets you the question, the answer. You put it in at B1057.com and you win. 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We pick one winner. 50% of us admit to judging other people on how clean this is. Their car. Don't come at me for my car. I got two dogs. 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

We got a whatever weekend coming your way this weekend. It's B105.7 with the ending. What you got going on this weekend? We have friends coming into town again. Our Airbnb is open. We like to call it. All of our friends who have kids who are in travel sports, they always come and stay with us. And so our one friend's daughter is a swimmer. So we got swimming on the calendar this weekend. I was trying to get a girls' weekend on the calendar. Is this what it's like when you get to a certain age and people have kids and lives and live in different places? We're all the way into October and no one has a weekend available to meet.

Yesterday, my husband grilled up some salmon that my best friend caught while she was living in Alaska for a month. It was so good. My mother-in-law always gets meat from like a local farm, and she's always telling me how much better it is. And I was like, it can't be that much better. I now want to now buy all my meat directly from the source after tasting this salmon. It was so good. It's B 105.7.

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2: 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It's all about the variety. 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

We said goodbye to our Keurig coffee maker of 13 years yesterday. My husband, I was like, you know what? 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We're going to get another Keurig. He switched to a Ninja. So we'll see how this one works out. I put the thing out.

0: I've always wanted to do this, and I've never gotten a chance. This evening in Speedway, the NASCAR Hauler Parade is going on because, of course, we've got racing back at the Indianapolis Motor Speedway this weekend. So if you're looking for something to do with the family, maybe something really cool to check out there. And I'm telling you, there is gorgeous weather today, 79 and sunny. Yesterday, sitting out on the patio with the dogs, and I thought, gosh, this is the perfect temperature, right?
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0: Yeah, all I want to do is have fun with my friends. But we were trying to schedule a girls' weekend, and we've got nothing. I'm into October at this point. It's B105.7 with Annie. I was checking the text line. I was talking about this, and 317-681-1057. Kim says, my friends and I have been scheduling and rescheduling for the past year to try to get coffee, so I know what you are going through. Yeah, even when we get a date on the calendar, usually something pops up and someone has to back out.
1: 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Will your eyes still smile from your cheek?

Thank you so much to everyone who bought a ticket to our B105.7 Comedy Night, officially a sellout. Sean made the announcement earlier this morning. It is going to be such a fun night at the Mad Hatter. Already talks about maybe another event because you made it such a big success. But this one, we're going to make sure to get the highlights up for you on our socials, on our website. And make sure you keep it here because you never know what our next big event is going to be. I can tell you this. We've got $2,500 in the Bees Big Bucks jackpot. 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
3: 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Tenderloin Tuesday is back. 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

I cannot wait till August to see TLC at Roth. It's B105.7 with Annie. I saw this kind of a throwback to the old school days. Do you remember when you used to have to go to the box office to buy tickets? Like, I can remember when I first started going to concerts, Carson's in the mall had a Ticketmaster kiosk, and that's where you got to go to get your tickets. Well, Ruoff is doing something special tomorrow. 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A lot of deals going on down there in Ruoff. I kind of miss having to, like, camp out for certain things.

got a whatever weekend lined up for you tomorrow. It's B105.7. Also, a free ticket Friday tomorrow. This is like the ultimate 80s night. Howard Jones, Wang Chung, English Beat, Modern English. 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

Thank you to everyone who reached out on our text line at 317-681-1057. I was nervous about giving my dog Yeji some anxiety medication for the vet. She had to go get her nails trimmed. I should have been nervous for a different reason. Going to share the story with you coming up next on B.

$2,500 in the Bees Big Bucks jackpot. That money's yours. Stay with Nick at 350. It's Annie. Thank you for all the kind words. I was a little nervous about giving my dog some anxiety. 350. It's Annie. Thank you for all the kind words. I was a little nervous about giving my dog some anxiety. We ended up going yesterday to get her nails trimmed. She punched the vet 4 times in the face. One point, the vet's glasses went flying across the room, and I thought, it's okay, we don't have to do this anymore. She's like, no, it's really fine. It's not fine. Like, I feel like I can't go back to the vet after what happened yesterday. And she was drugged up. Like, what am I supposed to do at this point? Do you have a dog like this?

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3: Hey, it's Annie Fox, and I'm going to take a second, get a little serious. Did you know that heart disease is the number one killer of women? 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
7: 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A British medical journal study says you'll gain the weight back 4 times faster. So what now? 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Alex Gowen patented hypnosis. In fact, a JAMA study says adding behavior therapy to GLP-1s produced 3 times the results. Hypnosis is behavior therapy. Concentrated. 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

It's your home for the No Repeat Workday, B105.7 with Annie. How are you doing? You're feeling good. Weather looks good, right? Dare I say this morning when I walked out, a little bit early, I was going to walk the dogs. I thought it was kind of chilly this morning when it was in the 50s. I don't want to say that out loud because I don't need to go back to the 90s that we were at, but I was looking ahead. Let's just say enjoy the cooler temperatures while they are here. It is still summer in Indiana. It's B105.7.

B105.7, where it's all about the variety. Got the new coffee machine in the house. We had our Keurig for 13 years. Went ninja this time around. I realized, though, as I was looking at our kitchen, slowly all of our gadgets, my husband is a kitchen gadget guy, have turned into the ninja brand. But I went to go pick it up at Kohl's yesterday. It was a whole ordeal. Do you know that sometimes they keep items like in back? This time it was in the women's fitting room. They had me go back there with the sales associate after going around the store for like 20 minutes. But what I didn't understand is she's like, just pick out whatever one's yours. I was in a stock room full of a bunch of stuff. And I was like, yeah, this is my coffee maker, I guess. But I thought, was this the Lord testing me at Kohl's yesterday?

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Have you ever wondered how much coffee you can drink in a day without hurting your heart? I'm not a coffee drinker. My husband is a coffee drinker in our family, but I was listening to the Sean Show this morning and the American Heart Association says 5 cups a day. It's what's safe. Most concerned though with energy drinks, which I am guilty. I drank a Celsius this morning. So maybe I do need to switch to coffee. It hurts my tummy though.

Once again, big thank you to everyone who bought a ticket to our B105.7 comedy night, officially sold out. Wow, that is insane. Thank you, thank you, thank you. We want to continue to say thank you for being a B listener, a local listener. B's big bucks, that jackpot is at $2,500. Nick has got your money. He is coming in next. $350, going to be calling your name. Tomorrow, a free ticket Friday. Sean's going to kick it off at 7. The things can only get better toward Everwise Amphitheater. Tickets every hour for you to win that. So whatever weekend this weekend on B, it's going to be a fun Friday. Have a great rest of your day today. It's B105.7.

105.7. Happy Thursday. It's another beautiful, not super hot day in central Indiana, which I'm a huge fan of, man. I don't get sunburned on top of my bald head. It's nice. Also, it's going to be a fun afternoon because at 3:50, I'm getting you $2,500 of B's Big Bucks. You still got a little time to sign up to win at B1057.com. 3:50.

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0: Was doing laundry last night, and about 10:30, the front panel of our washing machine kind of came undone, and I was like, oh, I'll just tape it back. We didn't have any duct tape, though, so I went to Kroger up in Fishers because it's the only place open after like 10 o'clock, and I bought one roll of duct tape, and the look that the worker that was watching all the self-checkout lanes gave me when I just was buying one roll of duct tape at about 10:50 at night, they're like,
3: sir, are you about to murder somebody? What are you doing with that duct tape?
0: I was like, I swear, I'm just trying to fix my washing machine. It was an uncomfortable feeling, man. What's a completely legal item that you can buy, but it becomes suspicious looking when you buy it at night? 317-681-1057.

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It's Nick Jordan. Maybe hold off on buying Powerball lottery tickets for a while. Last night, Powerball expanded internationally for the first time ever, allowing people in the United Kingdom to enter the same jackpot pool as us. I don't really understand what the reasoning for this would be, other than like money laundering. Like, why is somebody in a different country playing the same lottery I'm playing? Ruins my chances to win. Not that I was going to win anyway, but you know what I'm saying. You got a good chance to win $2,500 of B's Big Bucks coming up at 3:50, though. Make sure you're listening.

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It's Nick Jordan. Big thanks to each and every one of you that bought a ticket to B105.7's first ever comedy night at Mad Hatter in Greenwood. It's going to be fun, man. We sold out all the tickets in like 2 days, which is nuts. Now we just got to be funny.

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B105.7. It's Nick Jordan. You got a chance to get some money from Amazon for the next few days because Amazon got sued for allegedly deceptively enrolling tens of millions of people in Prime memberships without clear consent and made canceling subscriptions overly difficult. So you can claim up to $51 from a $2.5 billion class action settlement up until July 27th. That's nice. We can get $51. Hey, I know you've been probably selling my data out there and charged me money every single month for the last 4 years. How much can I get for that? $50.

Tomorrow's Friday, which is awesome, but even better, it'll be a free ticket Friday on B105.7. There's a big old 80s show going on at Everwise August 7th with Howard Jones, Wang Chung, the English Beat, Modern English. 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
0: I had to go buy duct tape at like 11 o'clock at night last night to tape my front panel of my washing machine that came undone. 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
3: Sir, are you going to kill somebody tonight?
0: I was like, no, I promise you, I'm just buying duct tape. What's a completely legal item you can buy that becomes suspicious when you buy it at night? 317-681-1057. Sydney texted in and said spray paint. Yeah, well, what are you going to go paint your room at night? No, you're about to go graffiti something up.

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B105.7. It's Nick Jordan. I wanted to know what's a completely legal item you can buy, but it gets suspicious buying it after dark. 317-681-1057. Gene texted in and said trash bags and a shovel. Yeah, dude, I've watched too many Netflix documentaries. If I see somebody buying trash bags and a shovel after dark, I'm reporting them.

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0: 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I have $2,500 going out to Judith Doty from the southwest side of Indy. 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You got 10 minutes to call me. 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

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It's Nick Jordan. Nobody won B's Big Bucks today. We're getting up there with the jackpot, man. You got a chance to win $3,000 tomorrow. 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
0: The first gasoline-powered automobile sold in the United States was the Duryea Motor Wagon. It was sold in 1896 for about $1,500, which would be about $55,000 today. It was made by Charles and Frank Duryea. So next time you're sitting in traffic, stuck behind somebody in the left lane who's not passing anybody, just taking their sweet time, you can thank the Duryea brothers.

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0: Taco Bell has started selling Enchiritos and Nacho Fries, which are all lettuce-free, for $1. They're trying to rebuild customer trust after the explosive diarrhea parasite fiasco. Which, come on, Taco Bell, you didn't need to apologize to me, man. I was coming back anyway. I loved you. But it is nice to get some fast food that's a dollar again, all because somebody had to change the

B105.7. It's Nick Jordan. Been asking all afternoon, what's something that's completely legal for you to buy but gets a little suspicious to buy it when it's dark? 317-681-1057. Somebody texted in and said, depending on your age, I'd say eggs. Yeah. If an adult buys eggs at night, you're like, okay, they're hungry. If some middle schoolers walk in and buy some eggs, you're like, hey, whose house are you going to go hit?

B105.7. It's Nick Jordan. Thank you for buying tickets to the first B105.7 comedy show. It's going to be at Mad Hatter September the 12th. We are sold out. It happened in like 2 days, which is nuts. Thank you again. It was super cool. Now we just got to put on a good show for you.

105.7. It's Nick Jordan. Hopefully you're on your way home from work, having a great end of your day. And I hope nobody is holding up traffic in front of you by driving slow in the left lane and not passing anybody. I got your dumb dumb of the day.

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0: A Michelin-starred chef in South Korea is facing a year in prison for using ants as a dessert garnish. They were not alive. They were dried, dead ants. But it's not even because, you know, people thought they were gross. It's because they were unapproved ants. He didn't use the right ants to put on dessert. This is why you got to stop trying to be so different with food. Like, I get we've run out of all the different ways to make food, but y'all need to put bugs in my... You're going to jail because you put fire ants in my flan, dude. Always got to check to see which insects are approved for consumption. Everybody.

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B105.7, all about the variety. It's Nick Jordan. Last night, Powerball, the lottery, expanded internationally for the first time ever, allowing people from the United Kingdom to enter the same jackpot pool as Americans. 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Why else would a lottery expand into different countries? 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You want to know what doesn't have corruption? B's Big Bucks. 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

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It's Nick Jordan. Friendly reminder to stay out of the left lane if you're not passing anybody. If you don't want to go home that bad, you're driving slow, that's fine. Just get home in a different lane.

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It's Nick Jordan. Tomorrow is going to be fun. 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

105.7, all about the variety. It's Nick Jordan. Today on Alyssa Made Up Holidays is National Vanilla Ice Cream Day, which I feel like vanilla gets made fun of a little bit too much for just being bland. Good vanilla ice cream is awesome. I might go to Handel's tonight.

B105.7, all about the variety. It's Nick Jordan. Hope you had a good day. Hope you're on your way home from work and nobody's driving slow on the left lane holding up traffic for you right now. Hope you smiled a lot today too. And if not, got your smile file coming up in one song on B105.7.

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1: B105.7, it's Nick Jordan. How long would you like to live? New research suggests that human beings may be capable of living up to 156 years old, far beyond the long-assumed 122-year limit. I didn't know we could live 122 years. That's crazy. If you can find a way that I can live and not feel like a mummy for 156 years, okay, I'll take that.

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0: 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I need

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It's Nick Jordan. Going to be a big day tomorrow. 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We also got a free ticket Friday for a big old 80 show. We're going to get you something.

B105.7. It's Nick Jordan. My time's coming and going. I'm getting up on out of meow. Stay safe tonight. Stay out of trouble. We'll put pants on tomorrow and do it all again.

Well, here we are. I feel like it's, I was off yesterday, so I feel like it's almost coming off of a weekend. It's Eric Garns on B105.7, where it's all about the variety. Beautiful day today. Tonight, how about 60 for a low? Yeah, 80 tomorrow, partly sunny. Should be dry all the way through Sunday.

The Variety V105.7, you were there, Rick, and how about some Tenderloin? Yeah, Tenderloin Tuesday. Well, even though it is Wednesday, your chance to win a gift card to some of the best Tenderloin places in town. You can do that tomorrow morning on The Sean Show, Tough Trivia, between 640 and 650. Sean's going to help you, too. 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
2: 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You'll take a flying leap through the air and flop into foam blocks below. 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

It's all about the variety. B105.7, you're with Eric. There was supposed to have been a big celebration between us and Canada with the opening of a new bridge that's finally finished from Detroit to Windsor, Canada. But now, since the president has issued new tariffs against Canada, they've decided, nope, we're not going to celebrate anything with you. But the bridge is still scheduled to open on Monday.

It's all about the variety. B105.7. You were there at Gladys Knight is going to be coming to the Palladium, the Center for the Performing Arts. Will be there August 8th. And Sean has your chance to win tickets tomorrow morning on the Sean Show here on B105.7. 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

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It's all about the variety. 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

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B105.7, you're there. How much coffee do you think you can drink a day without hurting your heart? Well, in a day, the American Heart Association says 5 cups of coffee a day is fine for most healthy adults. It's about 400 milligrams of caffeine, so it's considered safe for most healthy adults. They're more concerned about cardiac damage from energy drinks. I think I've only had 1 or 2 energy drinks in my entire life.